It's 102.7 WEBN, Cincinnati's Rock Station. It's Battle hanging out here with you Sunday. Fun day rolling on. 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Also got Sublime on the way next.

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And now you do what they told you. And now you do what they told you. And now you do what they told you.

Lil Birdie told me that cash is making a return. 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
1: 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I know what you're doing. 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

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Hey, it's Battle News. Survey found the majority of Americans favor a nationwide ban on texting while driving. That's a good idea, right? 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

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It's Battle hanging out. Sunday fun day rolling on. Final hour of the show. You want to hear something tonight? Let me know. 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

Rock Station. It is Battle. Don't forget, coming up here at 11 o'clock, my boy Nudge is going to come in here with Native Noise. Some of your favorite local bands for an entire hour played here on 102.7 WEB. And that kicks off at 11 o'clock tonight.

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This is WEBN's Native Noise. Kicking off tonight's program there was Signs of Mayhem. Our next band, Captured, is going to be rocking Swine City Brewery on the 11th of next month. They got an EP called Entities dropping this spring. And here's a song no one else has heard but you, Tides on EBN.

new stuff from Less Than Living, also known as LTL. That one's called The Sins of an Anarchy. We got a lunatic pick double shot ahead, plus cheaper than therapy. 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

0: night tonight. 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

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Every year, those guys put on a show that helps raise money to fight brain cancer. 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

There's a really great video of the winner of America's Got Talent. I think her name's Nene. She performed with Linkin Park. Definitely seems a deserving winner that represents the rock world. 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

0: 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Just a few days ago in rock history, back in 1990, Dave Grohl joined Nirvana officially, which would, of course, change his life. 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I'm serious. I check those all the time. It's a nice way to waste a couple minutes and just familiarize yourself with why history is important, at least when it comes to our world. I could care less about what happened on this day when it comes to government and that crap. I've got a great block of rock for you next. It's got Die For You coming from the band From Ashes to New.
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0: did some cool stuff or nothing at all like I did. I was able to just sit around the house, did a little cleaning, a lot of video gaming. Snudge. Got to give it up to this 78-year-old Scottish grandma who just picked herself up a world record, giving the middle finger to parents who like to tell their kids or teens video games just for children. Well, she got the record for being the oldest female Fortnite streamer on Twitch. She's been doing it now for 9 years under the handle GrumpyGran48. I'd love to get me a world record for playing video games. All I got is the record of staying up with you night after night here on EBN. I'm a rock Stone Temple Pilots. Coming up.
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I can't believe Shinedown's record when it comes to number one singles. 65% of all the singles they've had, including this one, has gone to number one. 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

0: Chili Peppers on Cincinnati's Rock Station, 1027 WEBN. I got Motionless in White coming up with Skylar Gray. 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Violet Grohl, Dave Grohl's daughter. She does one of the Cure's that almost brought a tear to my eye. Also, Falling in Reverse put out a single with Serge Tankian and Corey Taylor. It's called Joseph. 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

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Here's their latest, Kerosene. 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

0: in the jungle this Sunday. Bengals with a game at Paycor Stadium kicking off at 1 o'clock against Jacksonville, who, according to Sports Illustrated, has the second best mascot in the NFL with Jackson DeVille. Kind of think he should have been first with all the craziness that he does. You know, he drops from the top of the stadium and does all sorts of acrobatics and stuff. Can't be easy for the dude in the suit. Blue, the Indianapolis Colts mascot, ranked first. Sadly, Houdet was in the middle of the pack, coming in at number 17 on the list. But hey, he's number one in our hearts. We'll have all the action all season long. 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

0: If you're struggling, if your mindset is in a prison, it's dark and you can't pull yourself out, somebody's going to be standing by to help you. 988, call or text that number. 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

play Barbies with my sister, but I wasn't one that used the Ken dolls. I brought the Teenage Mutant Ninja Turtles to the Barbie house. It's Nudge. If you're into Lenny Kravitz, he's immortalized as a Barbie doll in the Barbie Signature Kenbassadors collection. The doll will set you back $70, but it looks cool. 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

0: 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And yes, you can be selfish and ask us to do something for you.
1: How's it going, WEBN? Can we play some Black Sabbath? Let's play some Black Sabbath.

pretty hungry, clocking off for the day, and it's time for me to grab some dinner because I've been rocking third shift. Maybe you're enjoying breakfast. Do so with Shroom and Sarah Elise, coming up on EBN.

0: Quiet Riot. They have a brand new singer. Now, this guy actually auditioned for the band through an online audition process. His name is John Tora. I believe he's in his 20s. Good for that dude. Wouldn't that be fun? You audition for a band and you get in it. They're already an established band. I'd audition for Metallica. Who would you audition for? Linkin Park?
1: Nobody wants to hear me sing. That's why it would be a bad idea.
0: Come on, Sarah. Sing along to Stone Temple Pilots. That's 1027 WEBN. Good morning. We're waking up. We're

0: 1027 WEBN, your FM home of the Cincinnati Bengals, who, well, unfortunately, they didn't do it. Sad day.
1: Gosh, damn Steelers. I hate the Steelers.
2: That's why I never count the Steelers out.
1: Right?
2: Gosh. I mean, I'm so bummed out about it. I really thought we'd be sitting here this morning at 3-0.
0: Yeah.
2: And it doesn't get much easier this weekend, Shroom.
1: Who we playing,
2: Sarah?
1: They
2: got the Jaguars.
0: Oh, man.
2: Yeah.
1: We got this. We can pull it off.
2: They just had a big win yesterday against the Patriots. So. Mm. But anyways, today.
1: We both had a very busy weekend. Exciting weekends. We'll tell you about that this morning. Hope your weekend was good, lunatics.
2: Yes.
1: There's AWOL Nation in sale. It's 1027 WEBN.

0: 1027 WEB, and good morning. It's Shroom and Sarah. My son, I just saw, installed a game last night. I get a notification on my phone. It was like almost midnight. I think we better take his phone tonight, Sarah.
1: Oh, dude. Don't these kids sleep?
0: No. Not if you don't take their phones. They'll be like, I swear, I'm just going to have it charging in my room, Dad.
1: See, yeah. Back in the day.
0: Busted.
1: Back in my day.
0: That's right.
1: Mm-hmm. We didn't have those distractions. Dude, my parents, they didn't even let me have a TV in my room.
0: Our parents are similar because, same with me, my parents said the same thing. Look, we want to watch TV as a family, all right? Uh-huh. We don't want you up in your room.
1: And do you remember the family computer and you could tell when someone was logging on? You could hear that little dial-up sound throughout the house.
0: Sarah.
1: I would try to sneak on at like 11 or 12 at night. The entire house would wake up. The cats were starting to run around. You couldn't get away with anything.
0: You couldn't. I actually remember covering up the modem with a pillow because it was, I'm like, all right.
1: It was so loud, dude.
0: There it is. What, can you hear it? Oh, yeah.
1: Oh, God.
0: We're dialing in this morning on our slow-ass internet here, iHeartRadio.
1: To the kids listening right now, they're like, what the hell is this?
0: What is that? I don't know. I dialed in.
1: That's how you had to get on the internet, yep. and it sucked every single time. And there were a lot of times where it wouldn't connect.
0: Yes.
1: And you'd have to try again, and the sound would just keep going.
0: Oh, let's not forget.
1: Going.
0: Yep. I remember that. And then someone picking up the phone. You're down. I have a 3 megabyte, no, maybe it was 10 megabyte Metallica song I'm trying to illegally download. And someone picks up the phone. Oh, it just cut it off.
1: Dude, my parents had the protection thing on, the parental blocks.
0: That is fancy, man. Yeah,
1: so
0: that's the way to be.
1: If we ever did anything naughty on there, they were notified.
0: Smart. Wow.
1: So as you can imagine, my middle school and high school years were kind of awkward.
0: That's why you had to sneak out.
1: My parents knew exactly what I was getting into.
0: Well, anyhow.
1: Kids can get away with anything these days. Kind of scary.
0: Well, they can.
1: How do you feel about that as a parent? Your kid can Google anything.
0: Sarah, that's true. I have on my son has like some restrictions, so that's how I knew that he downloaded the thing last night. However,
1: okay.
0: I gotta say, when you say kids can get away with anything, they can, but they can't, because the big difference is the cameras that I have all over my house. So they're not sneaking out like we did when we were kids, Sarah Lee.
1: Yeah, we never had the camera thing.
0: I mean, good
1: luck. We could get away with that. I'm like jumping off the second story.
0: Right. Oh, my gosh. That's
1: out
0: nuts.
1: Out of my bedroom, throwing down a pillow.
0: Oh,
1: those were the days.
0: You're limping away. You just sprained your ankle, but you
1: so
0: don't care.
1: Worth it. I'm like, I'm making a run for it.
0: Oh, goodness. The things we got into when we were kids. I think I'm a little sleep deprived. I think you are too, but that's fine. Everything's fine. It's fun that way. In a way, I feel drunk, to be honest with you.
1: There was a lot going on over the weekend. I know that we were both up late last night watching those dumb VMAs.
0: Oh yeah, those were fun. We'll have to talk about those coming up.
1: We will.
0: We got to talk about your experience meeting a huge celebrity.
1: And same with you too.
0: Yeah. Lots to talk about. Keep it locked in. 1027 WEBN.
2: 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Highway traffic's doing fine this morning. No accidents.

0: Hello? Hey, hello, is this thing on?
1: Anyone there?
0: What is that? Hey, can Sarah, can you fix it? Can you fix that?
1: Don't ask me to fix anything this morning.
2: It's 1027 WEBN. Well, what do we got next, though?
1: We're going to talk about these dumb TikTok challenges. They're getting pretty costly, Shroom.
2: Yeah, they're getting out of hand, man.
1: We'll talk about it coming up on 1027 WEBN. God.

0: 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Hey, Sarah Lee.
1: Good morning. I was hoping we were going to be celebrating a victory Monday, yeah, Shroom. Right.
0: Me too.
1: We were just talking off air. My best friend of 21 years, who I love with my entire heart. Unfortunately, though, she is a Steelers fan, and that is the one part about her that I hate. So as soon as the Bengals lost yesterday, she sends me, I see a little text.
0: Oh,
1: little
0: no.
1: Ding.
0: She's rubbing it in?
1: There she is. She's like, I still love you. I'm like, go away. Don't talk to me right now.
0: I'm going to slash your tires tonight.
1: Dude, it's gotten bad before. I mean, this was over 15 years ago. Same thing.
0: Oh, man.
1: Bengals lost to the Steelers. And, like, I was so mad at her for some reason. I don't know what happened, but we didn't talk for weeks.
0: Wow, Sarah.
1: It just went on for weeks. I was just like, just shut up about it.
0: Woo! Look, that's heated, man. I know it can get heated in politics and things like that.
1: It gets so heated with sports. And I hate that I let the Bengals determine my mood. Like, I had a fantastic weekend. 10 out of 10, no complaints, great weather.
0: Up and down.
1: Saw family, friends. And then I let these guys bring me down. I can't shake the funk.
0: Who day?
1: Anyways, rant over.
0: Do you feel better? I do.
1: Kind of.
0: I feel better just hearing you rant. It made me feel like, wow. Guys, guess what? My life isn't too bad after all.
1: It's so dumb. It's so dumb. Something else that's dumb. This new TikTok challenge, and it's a pretty costly one, Shroom. It's called the Door Kick Challenge. Just sounds stupid.
0: Okay.
1: Now, it's a viral trend where teens go around and they kick in or bang on the front doors of random houses.
0: Oh, gosh.
1: And then they record themselves doing it and they put it online.
0: A bunch of idiots.
1: Dumb all around. So now this 14-year-old, I guess the other day he pulled up to a house in a stolen truck around 6 in the morning. And he and his buddies, they all tried to conceal their faces. They pulled up to this house, kicked in
0: that.
1: The door.
0: Smart.
1: And took off. But hello, we got those Ring cameras.
0: Yeah, hello, videos. You caught them. Oh, gosh.
1: Turns out this home's door was custom built. It's going to need to be completely remade. How much do you think this door cost them?
0: Well, if it's custom built, I mean, it's probably like 10 grand.
1: Oh, yeah.
0: Is it something like that? Okay.
1: Yep, just over $10,000. Right. You think a 14-year-old can cough that up and pay for it?
0: No.
1: Think of your own 14-year-old.
0: Well, it's funny you should bring that up because I'm not going to go into specifics on this trouble I got into. You actually know about it because of a recent story. When I was 14, that's when I got in all my trouble pretty much. So
1: Every middle schooler does dumb stuff.
0: That's one of your dumbest ages when you're 14 years old. But this is really dumb.
1: Really dumb.
0: Why the hell are you kicking in doors?
1: I don't get it.
0: Idiotic.
1: Dude, these TikTok challenges have gotten out of hand. It all started with, remember the Tide Pod thing?
0: Yeah.
1: Kids were eating the pods. How do we get to these challenges? It's crazy.
0: I don't know. I don't like it. Although I probably would have done one of those when I was 14.
1: I know you think back and you're like, you know what? Probably would have been me.
0: I don't know. Don't do that. If you're listening now, kids, you're like, boy, we're going to go door kicking tonight. Don't do it, okay? Take it from Shroom and Sarah Lee.
1: Police are now saying the 14-year-old has been arrested as well and charged with criminal damage.
0: Good. He needs to be.
1: Oh,
0: send him off to one of those scare programs where they scare the crap out of you.
1: Now, you introduced this to me last week. I had no idea this was a thing.
0: In a nutshell, look, if you have a rowdy kid.
1: And I'm glad I never had to go.
0: I don't know if they still do these programs, but like you send them to a one-day juvenile delinquent center for a scared straight program. Let's just say it works, okay? We'll leave it at that.
1: You'll never kick another door again in your life. So whatever your vibe is, there is a mini to match it at I-71 at Stewart or at CincinnatiMini.com.
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0: 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Are you okay over there, Sarah?
1: No.
0: Over this loss? I know.
1: I was really hoping for a victory Monday, Shroom.
0: Cheer up. Hey, we got a full recap of sports with Segman. He's rolling in next. Right now, it's 3 Days Grace, So-Called Life. 1027 WEBN.

0: 1027 WEBN, Truman, Sarah, and we got the segment here to give you an update on MTV Video Music Awards last night. He's got a list of all the winners. Yeah. Go ahead, Seg.
1: I saw the Snoop Dogg and then I turned it off. What?
2: And that was smart. He's a terrible host.
0: What?
1: I love Snoop. Snoop's the greatest.
0: What's wrong with you guys? I love Snoop.
2: He's fine on his own, but he doesn't need to be hosting the VMAs.
1: Well, who do you want to vote? Let me guess.
2: Anybody.
1: Taylor Swift.
2: No, I don't want her to host it. She did her part.
1: How many awards did she win? Like all of them?
2: She got Video of the Year.
0: She did.
1: That was it?
0: Yeah.
1: Oh, okay.
0: Well, I don't know. It was a great show. We'll talk more about that coming up, actually. Okay.
2: We will. Later. Madonna was wearing a diaper. It was a wild night.
0: I saw that.
2: Yeah.
0: I think that's...
1: I knew I turned it off too early.
2: Go back and rewatch that real quick.
1: The Sports Brian on W right here on 102.7, brought to you by Hothead Burritos. Mm. 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Bengals update. Not good yesterday. Aaron Rodgers, 292 yards and 3 scores. Steelers got by the Bengals 30-27. Since he goes to 2-1, too many mistakes, a muff punt, roughing the passer, among other things. Joe Burrow, 28-37 on the day, 282 yards and 3 scores. The defense allowed 411 total yards to the Steelers, who were not very good up to that point. The Bengals get ready. They're back home Sunday. Up against those Jacksonville Jaguars.
2: They just beat the crap out of the Patriots yesterday. That's going to be a tough matchup.
1: Baltimore won at the gun in Rio, beating Dallas, and then Cleveland won again. That's two wins in a row for Cleveland. I don't know. They may close down the Browns because they're not used to having 2 wins in a row.
2: Everybody won but us.
1: Four-way tie for first now in the AFC North is all are 2-1. Monday Night Football, Eagles and Bears. In Chicago, 7 o'clock on ESPN, 1530.
0: And who's the favorite to win that, you know? I'm not really sure.
1: Chicago's without Caleb Williams.
2: Oh, I'd say Eagles.
1: I would think that the Eagles are ready to go.
2: Okay. But what do I know? You know, I'm just a Bengals fan.
1: College football, Texas remains number one in the nation in the latest AP poll. Mm. Georgia's second, Notre Dame third, Ohio State is now fifth, Indiana sixth, and Kentucky rolls in at 24th. High school football, congrats to St. X coach Steve Specht. Got his 200th career win.
2: Oh, nice.
1: Friday night is the Bombers knock off Elder on a walk-off field goal.
2: Oh, how about that? A walk-off field goal.
1: Reds update. Reds fall into season finale yesterday, 5-1 to Max Scherzer and the Blue Jays. Cincinnati winds up of course, last in the Central.
2: Brutal.
1: 75-87. The baseball wild card playoffs start tomorrow. Four games on the schedule. Philadelphia's Atlanta to kick it off. Then Houston, under 500, but are in the playoffs. Houston will host the White Sox. Red Sox and Yankees go at it at 8. Then the capper is the Cubs at San Diego. Of course, this is probably Black Monday for the baseball. And it started last night as Seattle got rid of former manager and former Reds catcher Dan Wilson as their manager after 4 seasons.
2: What do you think the Reds are going to do this week, Seg, if anything?
1: Nothing.
2: Go on vacation.
1: They're going to do nothing.
2: I think I'm going to root for the Pope and the White Sox.
0: Okay.
2: I feel like they're kind of like the underdog. Good. What do you guys think?
0: I have no clue.
2: Brewers. Anybody but the Dodgers. Somebody get the Dodgers out.
1: So
0: I don't
1: think they're going anywhere. So.
2: I know.
0: I wish I knew. Oh. I stopped altogether with baseball. I'm sorry.
2: As soon as the Reds were out, these playoffs and the World Series
1: could be it for a while.
0: That's true.
2: I know.
1: The boys don't get together in December and come up with a deal.
2: We'll be watching the Savannah Bananas next year.
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3: 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Northbound 75 continues to build. Add an extra 3 to 4 minutes between Dixie and downtown. Southbound 75 still okay through Westchester. Getting heavier through Lachlan. And inbound 74, that's slowing before you get to Coleraine towards 75. Chuck Ingram with traffic.
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0: time for Shroom's Useless Fact of the Day. Proudly delivering knowledge that will never help you in any situation.
1: Yeah, Shroom.
2: I'm sorry.
1: No, Shroom is like, listen, he's so giddy this morning.
2: I've got like 2 hours of sleep.
1: And that's fine. You got to just keep on keeping on. This is live radio, baby.
2: Yeah, all right. So
1: he meets Priscilla Presley and has no idea what the heck is going on around him. Like, look, come back down to earth.
2: I'll tell you more about that experience meeting Priscilla Presley coming up here in just a couple tunes. It was amazing. And someone else I met is a part of the useless fact. I met Carmen Electra. She was at the Cincinnati Comic Expo this weekend as well. And I wanted to say that
1: you're so excited. Like, take a deep breath.
2: Did you know, Sarah, that Carmen Electra graduated high school from Princeton right here in 1990? So, you know, some lunatics may not know that, although I think a lot do, because, you know, a lot of them are guys listening right now. We're all pervs and we saw her in Playboy.
1: I think it's like most of us know that she's local, but may have forgotten what school she graduated from. And we know that's what we like to ask everybody here in Cincinnati.
2: Hey, look,
1: what high school did you go to?
2: Well, we'll talk more about the whole experience of meeting Carmen Electra and Priscilla Presley and you meeting a big star over the weekend, too.
1: Yes.
2: WEBN.

0: Wow, Sarah, so you do have a beautiful singing voice. You're singing along to System of a Down's Aerials. Impressive.
1: Oh, you are too kind. I wish I could sing. That's like one, if I could have any talent in the world, I want to be able to sing.
0: It's never too late. All right, lunatics.
1: No, my voice is shot. So, if I worked with a vocal coach, they'd be like, you don't have enough money in the world to get that in check.
0: Damn, okay. Jeez. Well, anyhow, it's 1027 WEBN. Good morning, Shroom and Sarah, and we both had huge weekends. I was at the Cincinnati Comic Expo, and
1: there were
0: big stars
1: there.
0: Well, it was absolutely incredible. I mean, let me tell you.
1: Which day did you go?
0: I went on Sunday, so it was wrapping up, all right? First up, let me tell you, when I got downtown, I was like, boy, I was telling my family in the car, I'm like, the Reds are playing right now. I'm worried we might not find a parking spot. And we get down there. I'm like, whoa, people don't want to see the Reds. All the parking lots were empty. I'm like, geez, this is kind of embarrassing. I know it's the last game and all, but the problem is,
1: they were in Toronto, Shroom.
0: The Reds. Oops. The Reds weren't even into, I don't know, whatever,
1: man. Yeah,
0: off-air,
1: Shroom and I are talking.
0: Sorry.
1: He's like, wow, I can't believe how dead it was.
0: Sorry, but anyhow.
1: He's like, did no one go to that game? I'm like, well, if they did, they went to Toronto.
0: I'm getting a little too sidetracked here, but.
1: Yeah, so how did it go with everybody that you met?
0: Well, first and foremost, I walk in, and the first person I see is Carmen Electra.
1: Damn.
0: I was like, oh.
1: Heaven's Gates open.
0: My kids are like, who's Carmen Electra?
1: Oh, yeah.
0: I'm like trying to tell them. I'm telling my son, you see, son, she was in Playboy, and I'll show you the pics. I'm just kidding. I didn't say that. But I
1: literally the hottest woman from the 90s.
0: Totally.
1: And we claim her here in Cincinnati.
0: She was so
1: our local
0: sweet.
1: Girl.
0: She was great. I went up. I met her, and I told her. I said, so my father-in-law, unfortunately, he's in the hospital right now, so thoughts and prayers for him. But I told my wife, I said, I know what's going to cheer him up. Let's pick a picture here. She had a great spread of sexy photos.
1: Some were just
0: some were just shots that were just from the movie she's been in, Carmen Electra. But so we picked the most sexy photo. And
1: well, don't give him a heart attack, Shroom.
0: I get up to Carmen Electra. I'm like, hey, Carmen, you know, my father-in-law is in the hospital right now, and I have no doubt in my mind this is going to cheer him up.
1: That would either go one way or another.
0: And she smiled, and I said, can you say, get well, Jim, and sign it. And she did. Love Carmen Electra.
1: How did he handle it?
0: Well, we're giving it to him today.
1: Oh, I'm nervous.
0: And he's been having a little trouble. You know, he's going through a lot right now. He's been having a little trouble with his blood pressure, keeping it low. So I don't know if I should give him this.
1: I don't know if this is the cure, Shroom. Maybe wait till he gets out of the hospital, get his heart in check.
0: Possibly. Well, and then, okay, so that was amazing. And Carmen was a sweetheart. And then I got to meet Priscilla Presley.
1: Oh, no. Did you replace all of the wedding photos in your house already?
0: No, but I already have the photo of my family signed by Priscilla Presley.
1: Yeah.
0: Sitting there, right there with my wedding photos of my family, my wife and I, when we got married at Graceland 21 years ago. That photo is now right there.
1: Oh, God,
0: I mean,
1: love you.
0: And it's hard for me to put into words, Sarah, what this was like meeting Priscilla Presley. I mean, I've met a lot of, you know, in this job.
1: She looks good. I saw the photo.
0: You know, I've met a lot of people working in this field. And it's, you know, you're always like, whoa, but this was huge for me. She's 81 years old. I think she looks amazing for being 81. She's been through a lot in her life. And she put her freaking arm on me.
1: Like,
0: I got to touch her.
1: Where did she touch you at?
0: Well, in one of the photos, I haven't posted this one yet. The first one's already posted, shroomradio.com.
1: Yeah, you got that on WEBN too.
0: Yes, 1027 WEBN's Facebook page. But she leaned up against me in the second photo, like put her arm up on me. And I thought,
1: so have you washed that shoulder?
0: I did. Aww. I even washed my hand. I shook Priscilla Presley's hand as well. And I said, and I'm looking her in the face, like I just couldn't believe that I was meeting her. So here's what I said to her.
1: I'm very excited for
0: you. Look, I had 20 seconds and I'm like, I have to like tell her. I said, hi, Priscilla. We're walking in. Hi, Priscilla. I was married at Graceland 21 years ago. This is my wife. These are my kids, Elvis and Presley. She's like, oh my goodness. So nice to meet you. And so I had to cram that in there and, you know, got the photo. And then we met her afterwards real quick. We went to her booth. So I didn't think she was coming back out to her booth. We're passing it. I see like a few people starting to line up. I said, is she coming back to her booth? Yeah. So then I met her again and I got this picture signed. This is my favorite photo. Look at this. The most badass couple on the planet. Look at Elvis and Priscilla.
1: You are so funny.
0: Look at that.
1: Oh, they look so good.
0: Isn't that like the coolest?
1: Ever? That's awesome. I'm really happy for you, Sean.
0: Sorry, I know. I got to wrap this up. I'm geeking out.
1: We got to get out of this.
0: It was amazing. It was amazing. Thank you, Cincinnati Comic Expo.
1: Okay.
0: I mean, next year, you got to go meet people. I mean, meet your favorites. It was awesome. So that's it. Now you got
1: to
0: meet.
1: We don't have time for that. We'll have to do a whole other break about it. But there was a lot of drama before I got to meet someone very special.
0: We'll get to that. Sorry for hogging all the time, Sarah Lee.
1: Do not be sorry. I know you're very excited over there. He's been doing laps all morning. It's been wild in here.
0: It's part of my state of mind today. Anyhow, we better toss it to traffic. Yes. What you got, Chuck? WEBN.
2: 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Call 513-585-UCCC. Highway traffic continues to build, especially southbound 75. Brake lights above Cincinnati, Dayton to 275 with a broken down on the ramp to eastbound 275. Inbound 74 is backing up close to North Bend. There's a wreck on 63 at Yankee in Monroe. Chuck Ingram with traffic.
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1: Hey, it's Sarah Lee, and the Bengals moved to 2-1 after losing to the Steelers 30-27 in Pittsburgh on Sunday. After that game, Joe Burrow called the loss frustrating and said they have to try to overcome it. Joe did pretty good, finishing 28 of 37 with 282 yards and 3 touchdowns, but a sack that led to the game losing fumble in the final minute. Head coach Zach Taylor said it was a tough game, but the Steelers did earn that win. He said all the opportunities were there, but they just couldn't get it done. So Coach Taylor went on to say, we'll find out next week what we're made of. The Bengals are hosting the Jacksonville Jaguars next, coming off a big win, too. They just beat the Patriots 35-6 on Sunday. So we'll find out if the Bengals can get back in the win column. Kickoff is at 1 o'clock on Sunday afternoon. You can hear all the action right here on your FM home of the Bengals, 102.7 WEBN. I'm Sarah Elise.
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0: 1027 WEBN. Good morning, lunatics. Shroom and Sarah.
1: Happy Monday to you, Shroom. You doing okay over there?
0: I'm doing all right, surprisingly. I'm running on like 2 minutes of sleep, and I feel great. Ask me at like 10:05, and I might have a different story.
1: Yeah, that's when you hit the sheets. Well, a new women's world record has been set, Shroom.
0: Oh.
1: Do you ever play with those, or did you ever play with those Rubik's Cubes?
0: Oh, yeah, and I stink at Rubik's Cubes. I'm terrible. It'll take me at least a decade to solve one.
1: Have you ever solved one?
0: No.
1: I don't think I have either.
0: Although,
1: those things are tricky.
0: I mean, I suppose you could probably... No, all you got to do is, like, ask AI now. Like, be like, AI,
1: I don't want to cheat my way through it.
0: How do you solve a Rubik's... That's what everybody does today. It's like, well, we got to come up with something. A good idea. Let's ask AI.
1: Well, this is really impressive.
0: Anyhow,
1: this girl in China, she's called a speed cuber. I guess that's kind of like what the actual sport is called. Her name is Lian Yunji.
0: Okay.
1: She broke the record to solve this thing.
0: Dang.
1: How many seconds do you think it took her?
0: Well, probably like 25.
1: Try 4.5.
0: Whoa!
1: 4.5 seconds. The competition held the other day in China. The girl that set the record, Lian, guess how old she is?
0: Okay, 32.
1: Six. A six-year-old little girl.
0: That's amazing.
1: Solved this little cube in 4.5 seconds. A new world record.
0: That girl rocks.
1: No kidding.
0: Man, I wish
1: we could... Dude, did you pop out and just start playing with the cube or what?
0: As soon as she... Yeah, in the
1: mom gives her a bottle and a cube and she's like, all right.
0: No, she's not even out yet.
1: Back and forth, back and forth.
0: She's coming out into the world. And then like they're handing her the Rubik's Cube immediately. Not even fully out into the world. And they're like teaching her it. That's impressive.
1: She can barely speak, but dude, she can solve this Rubik's.
0: Man, what's a Guinness World Record you think you could break, Sarah Lee, or at least attempt?
1: I don't know. The least amount of sleep.
0: Okay. Yeah, I think you got me beat there.
1: I did not sleep well last night, dude.
0: You got
1: I don't
0: me beat
1: know.
0: There.
1: I watched those dumb VMAs, and I think just the antsiness. Like, I always get antsy before the week gets started.
0: Sure.
1: And,
0: me
1: and
0: too.
1: I never want to like sleep through the alarm or something.
0: It throws you
1: know.
0: Off with these early hours. But anyhow.
1: Anyways, I'm happy to be
0: fun.
1: Here. I might get tired, but I never get tired of being here.
0: Sarah, I will do my best to keep you awake.
1: You are doing a very good job of that. Shroom has been, like I said, running laps around here this morning after meeting Priscilla Presley. I've never seen someone so excited about meeting a celebrity before.
0: Look, we're going to talk about you and the celebrity you met this weekend, who's pretty freaking huge, especially right now.
1: It was cool.
0: Coming
1: was
0: up
1: cool.
0: here, how about we do that coming up at 8 o'clock or so?
1: Oh, yeah, that sounds good. Here. Kind of a lot of drama before I got to meet this person, too.
0: It all paid off, I'm sure.
1: I didn't think it was going to work out, but whatever your vibe is, there's a mini to match it at I-71 at Stewart or at CincinnatiMini.com.
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0: 1027 WEBN with Nirvana. And Nirvana ended up taking home that MTV Video Music Award for the Video Vanguard Award. They recognize, well, it's a lifetime achievement honor for their contributions to music videos and popular culture. And yeah. Nirvana, obviously, a band that has influenced culture in general. That was a great tribute.
1: It was a good night. Good to see them get recognized. Of course, Dave Grohl sitting front and center.
0: Yep.
1: I love this headline.
0: What?
1: I love this headline this morning. It's just crazy to me. Dave Grohl and betrayed wife Jordan put on united front at VMAs after love child drama.
0: Oh, man. They're getting right down to it. Well, let's be honest.
1: Looked right on past that award, and they were like, let's look at who he's with. Is he with the girlfriend or with the wife?
0: That's unfortunate to hear, but, you know.
1: I kind of forgot about that last night. And then I saw him sitting with his wife and daughters. Yep. And
0: it did cross my mind briefly. And then I thought, you know, I'm glad that they got it together. I didn't say anything to my wife. Like, you remember, you know. But the news has to bring it up.
1: That is a wild thing. He is a new daddy.
0: Look, people make mistakes. That was a huge one. Like, Dave Grohl shocked everybody when that happened. And look. And
1: I, for one, was very shocked.
0: And then she forgave him. Look, whatever, man.
1: And she's next to him at the VMAs.
0: Look, I'm staying out of it, man. Look, man.
1: What did you think about Madonna and her little granny panties last night?
0: Well, look, man, you got to remember, how old is
1: Madonna? She's like
0: Madonna?
1: 70.
0: Okay. All
1: but
0: right,
1: she's wearing like this tiny bodysuit and had like some sort of like butt pads in.
0: Well, my wife, that's a good question. So my wife.
1: I'm like, is she okay?
0: My wife then, that's true. She, I don't know what that was. And then my wife said, is she limping? And I said, like, I don't know. I think she had knee surgery recently.
1: At one point, I'm like, this is elder abuse, making her go up and down these damn stairs in her giant stilettos and her little bodysuit. I'm like, let that woman sit.
0: Look, I will defend Madonna at 68 years old. She's doing better than a lot of people. Look, there's people.
1: I don't know. She seemed a little whacked out last night on stage, too.
0: Maybe.
1: She needed the assistance from the presenters up there to, like, hold her up.
0: Well, I will say her speech could have been better. I mean, it was like, wow, Madonna.
1: I was like, what is she taking? Is she aware?
0: Time, Madonna. That's what I thought. Like, you can imagine the producers of the show. They're like live. Like, we got to wrap this
1: up. They're like, oh, my God, get her out of here.
0: It's
1: get her out.
0: It's flashing on the screen, like, wrap up. And Madonna's like, I'm Madonna, bitch. I'm going to talk as long as I want.
1: Right. And she did. She very much took her time. And then, of course, they're like, wrap it up. We got to get back to Snoop so he can tell us a terrible joke. I'm sorry. Look, I love award shows, okay? Yeah. Like, that's my thing. And, like, normally they're not so great. But this one last night, just horrible.
0: Let me tell you, you want to know the best award show on the planet? You want to take a guess? Our iHeartRadio Music Awards, baby.
1: Hell yeah, that was awesome. Presented by Capital One.
0: And you
1: that show was fantastic.
0: You can relive the biggest moments of our show, which kicks ass, coming up on October 1st. It's going to be streaming on Disney Plus and Hulu. I just wanted to toss out there. Weezer performed.
1: That'd be great.
0: Week. That's way better than the MTV Video Music Awards.
1: And, you know, I felt like one of those old ladies, though. Like, anytime a group would perform or, like, present, I look at my husband, I'm like, now who the hell is that? I've never heard of any of these people.
0: Real quick, let's talk about that Bruno Mars performance you saw. I know people are like, God, here they go. Look, we love rock. But
1: no, he's fine.
0: Bruno Mars was amazing.
1: He's fine. I don't hate Bruno Mars. I'm just not big on him. But I know he's like very well loved. I feel like nobody hates Bruno Mars. You don't really hear anything bad about him. He's very talented. He just doesn't do a whole lot
0: for
1: me.
0: His guitar solo, I mean, that dude, not only does he nail it vocally, but then that guitar solo, he can actually play. I mean, Bruno Mars is a badass. I wish I was Bruno Mars, okay?
1: You know what? Yeah, I'm sure your wife does too. Appreciate that bank account.
0: She might wish I was him.
1: You know what? I kind of dig Ludacris. After I saw him perform at the ballpark, I'm like, why do I kind of like Ludacris?
0: Right. There's something about him.
1: What I did love most about last night was the tribute to Dolly Parton. I thought Kacey Musgraves absolutely crushed it. I loved her performance, how she sounded. I loved her pink jumpsuit, and I just thought that she really crushed it all together.
0: I love her, man. She's great. I follow her on social media now. she's adorable.
1: She's a superstar. She's in the country world, and I don't know. She just did a really great job with the whole thing. So I love that.
0: I was glad that rock was represented in the form of, obviously, Nirvana getting that huge Vanguard Award last night at the MTV Video Music Awards. So rock was represented.
1: I got the pictures up on the socials if you want to check it out.
0: All right. Well, I know we got Tom Brenneman hopefully coming in next, and we will talk about you and the big star you met over the weekend. I mean, this sounded like it was a cool experience. Stay tuned. That's WEBN.
2: 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Call 513-585-UCCC. I'm seeing a bit of slow traffic now, eastbound on 275 between Hamilton and Winton, and again, past 75 and Mosteller, southbound 71, a little bit better above 275, still slow from the Reagan Highway to Red Bank. There's a wreck on 63 at Yankee. Chuck Ingram with traffic.
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1: Maybe. Maybe we'll talk about it.
0: We keep building the suspense. It's worth the wait. This is really freaking cool, man.
1: It was fun.
0: Hey, coming up on Wednesday night, Linkin Park. We've got their new documentary. It's called Unshatter. I'm seeing it Wednesday night, 7 p.m., B&B Theaters. If you want to meet me there, I'll see you in the lobby. WEBN.

0: 1027 WEBN, Cincinnati's station for the most amazing country you're ever going to hear. Like this number one hit. It's called, what's it called, Sarah Lee?
1: She's in Texas. Yeehaw. By Ella Langley.
0: I love it. This is the number one song right now in the entire galaxy. Are you ready for it?
1: 23 weeks.
2: Just when I thought I got him to fall in love with Tennessee.
1: That's exactly where I went.
0: Yeah, baby. You saw Ella Langley in Tennessee. How cool.
1: Now, here's the thing. I'm not big into country music, but I am big into Ella Langley. Like, she's just got her hooks in me or something. Right. I don't know what it is, but I adore everything about her. I love her music. Every song is a hit in my brain, so.
0: You know, I love that. You know, look, music in general is just,
1: I do love a lot
0: powerful.
1: Of it, yeah.
0: No matter what you're listening to, I mean, people can be like, you know, hey, why you like that type of music? Whatever, man. If someone's listening to music, then you're great.
1: I mean, in 2 weeks, I went from a Third Eye Blind concert, right, to a Ludacris, yep, concert, to Limp Bizkit, then to it. Ella Langley. Like, it was kind of wild.
0: So, this is crazy. I saw a picture you posted. You were in the pits.
1: Oh, yes.
0: That would have cost a pretty penny.
1: I don't know about that, but...
0: Was it worth it?
1: So I went to... I drove myself to Knoxville. My best friend lives there. And so went to go see the bestie. Went to the Ella Langley show with her. And it was kind of a wild way to get in, though. So she performed at the University of Tennessee's campus, like where the basketball team plays. Okay. And I guess there's no parking around. So my best friend goes, all right, we got to get an Uber. And so the Uber cancels. We try to get another Uber. They cancel again.
0: Oh, no.
1: And I said, girl, just get in the car. We'll figure it out. And and so we get in the car and we go. And like the closest parking spot we can get is 2 miles away.
0: Oh, no. And you're in heels?
1: I'm in my boots.
0: Your boots.
1: My dress. The whole thing.
0: Okay. Do you have blisters on your feet?
1: No, I'm good.
0: That's good.
1: I could run in these boots.
0: Okay.
1: But we do the walk, and I know this little meet and greet has been organized.
0: Ooh,
1: I know,
0: meet and greet.
1: I don't get too excited because I'm like, I don't know if this is going to happen. So she dates someone who is very involved in the country music world. And so I'm looking at the time. I'm like, dude, we've got 10 minutes until this meet and greet. So we walk up to the entrance, and I've got my bag that I thought was approved.
0: Oh, your bag! That's right.
1: I'm like, it's a 3x4, and they're like, ma'am, this is like a 3x5.
0: No! No!
1: So I take out all my crap, like,
0: oh,
1: just whatever.
0: Sarah.
1: And I'm walking into the arena just like holding all of my stuff.
0: Oh.
1: There in my arms. Toss my Amazon purse. I'm like, all right.
0: Oh, you threw it away?
1: Went on this hike.
0: Oh.
1: I got all my crap in my hands, and I'm like, I just need a Ziploc. So I put everything in this like Ziploc bag they had right there at the entrance. Sure enough, I make it with like 5 minutes to spare.
0: For the meet and greet?
1: For the meet and greet.
0: I bet I would have been on edge, man. I got like I was an hour early for Priscilla this weekend. I'm like waiting around, but anyhow.
1: I mean, there was no room for error with this walk-in.
0: Yeah,
1: it just was like, we got to go.
0: So, what was it like meeting this Ella Langley, this huge country star, man?
1: Yeah, like, I typically do not get nervous or, like, overly excited for this kind of stuff. But with Ella, like, it was a little different. I was pretty excited. She walked in. I'm like, oh, my God. I was like, it's Ella Langley. Oh, my God.
0: Your doppelganger.
1: No. She is amazing, though, and she's so sweet. And, so that's
0: Listen, Sarah, did anybody mistake you as Ella at the concert or say, you look like Ella? Come on.
1: You know what? It was so funny. There's these guys, like, if you're, like, a dude and you're super into Ella, they call them Ella fellas. So lots of Ella fellas there. And so I'm standing there in the pit waiting for her to come out, and this guy turns around and goes, can I take a photo with you? I'm going to tell my mom that I met Ella Langley.
0: Yes!
1: I'm like, okay, that's really funny.
0: It happened.
1: And
0: I told you.
1: He somehow found me on Instagram because my picture, it went a little viral, I think. And
0: now he's stalking you.
1: He goes, so you mean to tell me that you're not really Ella? He's like, LOL, nice. My mom likes the pic. I'm like, that's
0: funny.
1: Cool.
0: Very cool,
1: but,
0: man.
1: I don't know, it was a great time in Knoxville, but yeah, just a little rough trying to get there and make it all happen. But
0: sounds like it was
1: my
0: worth
1: buddy
0: it.
1: And his girlfriend pulled through.
0: Heck yeah, man. I hope all you lunatics had a great weekend as well. It was gorgeous out. We've got a gorgeous day today. The next couple days, get out and enjoy it. And whatever you're doing, take WEBN along with you on our free iHeartRadio app. And right, now we'll give you a look at traffic. What you got?
3: 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Call 513-585-UCCC. Heavy traffic southbound 75 continues through the Lachlan split down to the lateral, and northbound 75 heavy out of St. Bernard. That's partly due to a wreck eastbound on the lateral just after you come off of 75 with the right lane blocked. There's a wreck on Crescentville at Transportation Way. Chuck Ingram with traffic.
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1: Hey, it's Sarah Lee, and the Bengals moved to 2-1 after losing to the Steelers 30-27 in Pittsburgh on Sunday. After that game, Joe Burrow called the loss frustrating and said they have to try to overcome it. Joe did pretty good, finishing 28 of 37 with 282 yards and 3 touchdowns, but a sack that led to the game losing fumble in the final minute. Head coach Zach Taylor said it was a tough game, but the Steelers did earn that win. He said all the opportunities were there, but they just couldn't get it done. So Coach Taylor went on to say, we'll find out next week what we're made of. The Bengals are hosting the Jacksonville Jaguars next, coming off a big win, too. They just beat the Patriots 35-6 on Sunday. So we'll find out if the Bengals can get back in the win column. Kickoff is at 1 o'clock on Sunday afternoon. You can hear all the action right here on your FM home of the Bengals, 102.7 WEBN. 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

0: 1027 WEBN, we're Cincinnati's rock station. Hey, Sarah Lise.
1: Good morning. I was hoping we were going to be celebrating a victory Monday, yeah, Shroom. Right.
0: Me too.
1: We were just talking off air. My best friend of 21 years, who I love with my entire heart. Unfortunately, though, she is a Steelers fan, and that is the one part about her that I hate. So as soon as the Bengals lost yesterday, she sends me, I see a little text.
0: Oh,
1: little
0: no.
1: Ding.
0: She's rubbing it in?
1: There she is. She's like, I still love you. I'm like, go away. Don't talk to me right now.
0: I'm going to slash your tires tonight.
1: Dude, it's gotten bad before. I mean, this was over 15 years ago. Same thing.
0: Oh, man.
1: Bengals lost to the Steelers. And, like, I was so mad at her for some reason. I don't know what happened, but we didn't talk for weeks.
0: Wow, Sarah.
1: It just went on for weeks. I was just like, just shut up about it.
0: Woo! Look, that's heated, man. I know it can get heated in politics and things like that.
1: It gets so heated with sports. And I hate that I let the Bengals determine my mood. Like, I had a fantastic weekend. 10 out of 10, no complaints, great weather.
0: Up and
1: down. Saw family, friends. And then I let these guys bring me down. I can't shake the funk.
0: Who day?
1: Anyways, rant over.
0: Do you feel better? I do.
1: Kind of.
0: I feel better just hearing you rant. It made me feel like, wow. Guys, guess what? My life isn't too bad after all.
1: It's so dumb. It's so dumb. Something else that's dumb. This new TikTok challenge.
0: Yeah, yeah.
1: And it's a pretty costly one, Shroom. It's called the Door Kick Challenge. Just sounds stupid.
0: Okay.
1: Now, it's a viral trend where teens go around and they kick in or bang on the front doors of random houses.
0: Oh, gosh.
1: And then they record themselves doing it and they put it online.
0: A bunch of idiots.
1: Dumb all around. So now this 14-year-old, I guess the other day, he pulled up to a house in a stolen truck around 6 in the morning. And he and his buddies, they all tried to conceal their faces. They pulled up to this house, kicked in
0: that.
1: The door.
0: Smart.
1: And took off. But hello, we got those Ring cameras.
0: Yeah, hello, videos. You caught them. Gosh.
1: Turns out this home's door was custom built. It's going to need to be completely remade. How much do you think this door cost them?
0: Well, if it's custom built, I mean, it's probably like 10 grand.
1: Oh, yeah.
0: Is it something like that? Okay.
1: Yep, just over $10,000. Right. You think a 14-year-old can cough that up and pay for it?
0: No.
1: Think of your own 14-year-old.
0: Well, it's funny you should bring that up because I'm not going to go into specifics on this trouble I got into. You actually know about it because of a recent story. When I was 14, that's when I got in all my trouble pretty much. So
1: Every middle schooler does dumb stuff.
0: That's one of your dumbest ages when you're 14 years old. But this is really dumb.
1: Really dumb.
0: Why the hell are you kicking in doors?
1: I don't get it.
0: This is idiotic.
1: Dude, these TikTok challenges have gotten out of hand. It all started with, remember the Tide Pod thing?
0: Yeah.
1: Kids were eating the pods. How do we get to these challenges? It's crazy.
0: I don't know. I don't like it. Although I probably would have done one of those when I was 14, and I know
1: you think back and you're like, you know what? Probably would have been me.
0: I don't know. Don't do that. If you're listening now, kids, you're like, boy, we're going to go door kicking tonight. Don't do it, okay? Take it from Shroom and Sarah Lise.
1: Police are now saying the 14-year-old has been arrested as well and charged with criminal damage.
0: Good. He needs to be.
1: Oh,
0: send him off to one of those scare programs where they scare the crap out of you.
1: Now, you introduced this to me last week. I had no idea this was a thing.
0: In a nutshell, look, if you have a rowdy kid.
1: And I'm glad I never had to go.
0: I don't know if they still do these programs, but like you send them to a one-day juvenile delinquent center for a scared straight program. Let's just say it works, okay? We'll leave it at that.
1: You'll never kick another door again in your life. So whatever your vibe is, there is a mini to match it at I-71 at Stewart or at CincinnatiMini.com.
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1: 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Hey, Sarah Lee.
2: Good morning. I was hoping we were going to be celebrating a victory Monday, yeah, Shroom. Right.
1: Me too.
2: We were just talking off air. My best friend of 21 years, who I love with my entire heart. Unfortunately, though, she is a Steelers fan, and that is the one part about her that I hate. So as soon as the Bengals lost yesterday, she sends me, I see a little text.
1: Oh,
2: little
1: no.
2: Ding.
1: She's rubbing it in?
2: There she is. She's like, I still love you. I'm like, go away. Don't talk to me right now.
1: I'm going to slash your tires tonight.
2: Dude, it's gotten bad before. I mean, this was over 15 years ago. Same thing. Oh, man. Bengals lost to the Steelers. And, like, I was so mad at her for some reason. I don't know what happened, but we didn't talk for weeks.
1: Wow, Sarah.
2: It just went on for weeks. I was just like, just shut up about it.
1: Woo! Look, that's heated, man. I know it can get heated in politics and things like that.
2: It gets so heated with sports. And I hate that I let the Bengals determine my mood. Like, I had a fantastic weekend. 10 out of 10, no complaints, great weather.
1: Up until.
2: Saw family, friends. And then I let these guys bring me down. I can't shake the funk.
1: Who day?
2: Anyways, rant over.
1: Do you feel better? I do.
2: Kind of.
1: I feel better just hearing you rant. It made me feel like, wow. Guys, guess what? My life isn't too bad after all.
2: It's so dumb. It's so dumb. Something else that's dumb. This new TikTok challenge, and it's a pretty costly one, Shroom. It's called the Door Kick Challenge. Just sounds stupid.
1: Okay.
2: Now, it's a viral trend where teens go around and they kick in or bang on the front doors of random houses.
1: Oh, gosh.
2: And then they record themselves doing it and they put it online.
1: A bunch of idiots.
2: Dumb all around. So now this 14-year-old, I guess the other day, he pulled up to a house in a stolen truck around 6 in the morning. And he and his buddies, they all tried to conceal their faces. They pulled up to this house, kicked in
1: that.
2: The door.
1: Smart.
2: And took off. But hello, we got those Ring cameras.
1: Yeah, hello, videos. You caught them. Gosh.
2: Turns out this home's door was custom built. It's going to need to be completely remade. How much do you think this door cost them?
1: Well, if it's custom built, I mean, it's probably like 10 grand.
2: Oh, yeah.
1: Is it something like that? Okay.
2: Yep, just over $10,000. Right. You think a 14-year-old can cough that up and pay for it?
1: No.
2: Think of your own 14-year-old.
1: Well, it's funny you should bring that up because I'm not going to go into specifics on this trouble I got into. You actually know about it because of a recent story. When I was 14, that's when I got in all my trouble pretty much. So
2: every
1: dumb.
2: Middle schooler does dumb stuff.
1: That's one
2: stuff.
1: Of your dumbest ages when you're 14 years old. But this is really dumb.
2: Really dumb.
1: Why the hell are you kicking in doors?
2: I don't get it.
1: Idiotic.
2: Dude, these TikTok challenges have gotten out of hand. It all started with, remember the Tide Pod thing?
1: Yeah.
2: Kids were eating the pods. How do we get to these challenges? It's crazy.
1: I don't know. I don't like it. Although I probably would have done one of those when I was 14, and I know
2: you think back and you're like, you know what? Probably would have been me.
1: I don't know. Don't do that. If you're listening now, kids, you're like, boy, we're going to go door kicking tonight. Don't do it, okay? Take it from Shroom and Sarah Lee.
2: Police are now saying the 14-year-old has been arrested as well and charged with criminal damage.
1: Good. He needs to be.
2: Oh,
1: send him off to one of those scare programs where they scare the crap out of you.
2: Now, you introduced this to me last week. I had no idea this was a thing.
1: In a nutshell, look, if you have
2: a rowdy
1: kid,
2: I never had to go.
1: I don't know if they still do these programs, but like you send them to a one-day juvenile delinquent center for a scared straight program. Let's just say it works. Okay, we'll leave it at that.
2: You'll never kick another door again.
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1: Ladies and gentlemen, WEBN.
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0: I was really hoping we'd be celebrating a 3-0 team this morning.
1: But it still looked like you had fun at Oakley Greens, regardless.
0: Dude, we had our first Jungle Jam watch party on Sunday. Awesome time over there. That is a cool spot. If you hadn't had a chance to check it out, make sure that's a part of your game day ritual now. Packed lots of groups. We had like a fan of the week contest.
2: Ooh.
0: Rolled out the orange carpet for the best game day fit. Plenty of prizes. Cool. Dude, they've got some good food there too. Juicy chicken tenders and french fries, burgers, all kind of good stuff.
1: Yummy.
0: Great spot for some Monday night football tonight too. Going to be a nice night. You can sit outside. They've got over 40 TVs, huge patio, free parking.
1: Heck yeah.
0: You can't beat that. We've got the games. You've found your spot. All the sports, all the time, all at Oakley Green. Shroom.
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0: WEBN. You know where I didn't get ahead this weekend because I was so busy, you know, meeting Priscilla Presley and all, was Kings Island. Halloween Haunt started.
1: Dude, they had a really nice weekend for that. Perfect weather to get you in the spooky mood.

0: 1027 WEBN. I want to mention this real quick. You know, I was talking about the best night to go to Kings Island's Halloween Haunt. Well, we just realized it's going to be open on Thursday nights beginning October 1st, right, Sarah Lise? Is that what we're seeing?
1: Dude,
0: on
1: that's
0: the
1: probably going to be my vibe. Yeah, for some reason.
0: That's a great night to
1: October
0: go.
1: October weekends are so busy. I don't know how. I don't know what I got going on, but I'm like, why am I booked all month?
0: Well, we want to book you a trip to Vancouver seeing Metallica. We'll tell you all about it after Enter Sandman. 1027 WEBN.

0: 1027 WEBN. It's Shroom and Sarah, and I honestly thought it was a dream, but it really happened. I met Priscilla Presley yesterday at the Cincinnati Comic Expo, and I'm telling you, man, my heart, you had a heart monitor hooked to me. My heart was racing. I try to keep my cool.
1: You're shaking just talking about it.
0: You know, there was a moment for the second picture I got with her. She put her arm on me, like leaned on me in a cool pose, and I felt my body, I had a little tremor in my leg, like I of nervousness. But you know, I don't think she noticed it.
1: Oh, Shroom.
0: It was cool. And then I walked away and I just kept shaking my head in disbelief. And for those that are asking, and this is a serious question, someone asked me now, how is Priscilla related to Elvis? I mean, Priscilla Presley was married to Elvis. So, and
1: I
0: even
1: mean,
0: though,
1: look at you. You've got your Elvis t-shirt on today.
0: You know, my hairdresser, her awesome boyfriend actually gave me this Elvis shirt I'm wearing today.
1: Oh, so very cool.
0: Really cool. I love them. But this is a great picture. I mean, look at... Do you think Elvis was a good-looking dude? I mean, come on now. It's pretty... Maybe not...
1: You know what? My grandma had a big crush on
0: Elvis.
1: Okay.
0: All right. I think he's pretty handsome. But Priscilla, though. That photo that I showed you earlier of Priscilla, was it? I mean, she still looks great today, but I'm talking about...
1: She doesn't even look real.
0: In her younger... Smoking.
1: You know what
0: love
1: I mean?
0: Priscilla
1: like, she
0: Presley.
1: Almost looks like a wax figure because she's so...
0: Yeah, I mean...
1: Like,
0: yeah.
1: She's so perfect looking.
0: She may have had
1: still.
0: Some work done, but I, you know, look, I she's doing better
1: Dude,
0: than a lot
1: of
0: people.
1: Dude, if you got the funds, you do what you want with that.
0: Look, you...
1: Who am I to get in the way of the fun, of the
0: look,
1: funds?
0: So I got my picture posted up on the 1027 WBN Facebook. You got to meet a big star over the weekend, too.
1: I know. I've, like, the Bengals ruined my fun. Okay, I'm sorry. I let the Bengals determine my mood for this Monday, so I'm sorry if I sound cranky.
0: Yeah.
1: But yes, I did get to meet Ella Langley on Thursday nights.
0: And she is on top of the world right now.
1: She really is, yeah.
0: I mean, that song, Choosing Texas, and we don't play it here on EBN, but it is like the number one song in the universe right now.
1: Set a record 23 weeks in a row. Can she make it 24? We'll find out. Taylor Swift just released new song, so we'll see if that's some competition.
0: Tough. Look, on that list, though, I know she took down Mariah Carey's Christmas song.
1: All I want for Christmas.
0: But I also saw on this list, the Macarena was on there. And I was like, jeez.
1: Oh, my God.
0: And then I started, what else was on there? That song of... Cowboy song. What's the song? Oh,
1: I have no idea what you're singing.
0: I'm trying to think of it. I'm having a brain fart. Little Nas, Old Town Road was on
1: Little
0: there.
1: Nas X.
0: So honestly, some of the songs on the list were pretty horrible. I'm not gonna lie.
1: Hey, well, Choosing Texas is not horrible.
0: I'm not saying it's a horrible song, but it was funny.
1: Do you like the Mariah Carey Christmas song?
0: Not really. So
1: really?
0: I do.
1: Love that
0: I take
1: song.
0: That back. Sorry, I do. It's fine.
1: As soon as I hear it, I know that Christmas has arrived.
0: True. For Christmas, yes, but it's not like today I'm going to be like, boy, I feel like hearing Mariah Carey's All I Want for Christmas right now.
1: I don't
0: want
1: to see Christmas stuff. Get this, the other day, like 2 weeks ago, I was shopping at Dillard's. They have all their Christmas stuff out. I'm like, guys, it's too early.
0: No, too soon.
1: Let me enjoy the spooky season the next 6 weeks.
0: I love to walk around Dillard's at the Liberty Center and
1: That's where I was.
0: Oh, it's so nice in there. It'd feel fancy. I go around.
1: It's very fancy and nostalgic.
0: I love the spray. I'm like going around spraying all the cologne on. I'm like,
1: it reminds me of when I was a kid. So I was house sitting for my parents. They live close to the Liberty Center.
0: Yep.
1: I'm like, all right, I'm going to go walk around. It was a nice day. Go check out Dillard's. I walk in and there's a giant Christmas tree. I'm like, no, what the hell is going on here?
0: With bells of holly.
1: Straight out of the 90s, though. I enjoyed just walking around the department store. Honestly, I know that you think I like to shop. I don't like to go out and do it, though.
0: It's the whole vibe of just chill.
1: Yeah. But anyway.
0: Well, that's good stuff, Sarah.
1: Well, it's been a hell of a Monday. I think we both need a nap. It was kind of a crazy few days for both of us. But I hope you have a great Monday listening right now.
0: What an adrenaline rush of a weekend.
1: And whatever your vibe is, there's a mini to match it at I-71 at Stewart or at Cincinnati Mini.com. 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

By the MTV Video Music Awards yesterday in Los Angeles to pick up the Vanguard Award. Cool to see them. Wish there was a musical tribute, but there was not. WEBN, good morning, it's Allie Disturbed.

on the road yesterday. 1027 WEBN lost to the Steelers by 3 points. Ugh, want to have that one back. All right, so the Bengals back at home this Sunday hosting the Jaguars. 1 p.m. kickoff right here on 1027 WEBN. We're not stopped.

1027 WEVN. What's going on? It's Allie. We're wrapping up September this week. Beautiful sunny skies today. 78 is our high. We'll get back up into the 80s. Some warm weather Tuesday, Wednesday, Thursday. And then the chance of rain rolls in Friday and hangs with us into the weekend. 1027 WEVN nonstop. It's Manson.

tonight's Powerball drawing worth an estimated $389 million. Nobody won the grand prize on Saturday, so somebody will walk away if they win with $162 million, if they take the lump sum. WEBN, we're not

FC Cincinnati got trounced by Montreal 3-1 over the weekend. They're going to be back in action, this time on the road against Atlanta. They get a full week off, though, because that's not until next weekend. WEBN.

things a little tight in the budget. And then, of course, we're heading toward the holidays. 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Talk about how you can win some cash. Coming up next. 1027 WEVN on a Monday. It's Green Day.

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1: Really?
0: We'd love to hear some master puppets.
1: Okay. Thanks for taking us on the road with you. Heard Utah's beautiful. 102.7 WEBM. We'll do it after Shinedown.

We got a chance for you to go see Metallica on their opening night of the M72 2027 tour out in Vancouver. 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

For the second time in just more than a week, AC/DC forced to cancel a show because of Mother Nature. Now, this time it was this Friday in New Jersey, just across the Hudson River from New York, due to severe wind warnings from a nor'easter approaching the area. So, show's been rescheduled for this Friday, which will make it the finale of their Power Up Tour following Philadelphia, which is tomorrow. 1027 WEBN.

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couple days left of September. We are going to get back up into the 80s tomorrow. Mid-80s, upper 80s by Thursday, the first day of October. And then chances of rain roll in on Friday. Hang with us through the weekend. 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

Metallica is bringing their M72 tour to North America next year, next May and June. 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

0: 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That'll start with Shroom 9 o'clock next Monday morning and all day long. 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
1: 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Shaggy's got your shot to score tickets to Beat, playing the music of King Crimson at Taft Theater on October 26th. 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

falling away from me. It's falling away from me. Life's falling away

Now, we don't know any details about date or venue or lineup or any of that, but Sharon Osbourne did confirm that Ozfest is set to return to the U.S. in 2027. Organizers said that more information will be revealed soon. You can follow along on their social media accounts, which have been reactivated. WEBS.

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3 Days Grace are going to be getting back out on the road here in about a month, a little less than a month. They'll be in Indianapolis November 4th at Gainbridge Fieldhouse. 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

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I'll tell you that story here in a few minutes. 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

0: 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A costume party in England turned into a superhero adventure when a man dressed as Batman helped recover a woman's stolen handbag. The 25-year-old saw the bag being taken after an argument outside of a nightclub and ran after the suspected thief with friends dressed as Mr. Fantastic, Poison Ivy, and other superheroes. I wish I was there for this. That'd be so great to see this happening. The group alerted police along the way, but when they caught up, the suspect no longer had the bag. A tip led them to a high wall where the handbag had been tossed. After attempts to knock it down failed, this guy climbed the wall in his Batman costume and retrieved it. The bag was returned with everything still inside. He said he hopes the story encourages people to help others even when they're not wearing a cape. My name is Dents. We're going to start an hour of Nonstop Rock next, thanks to Unique Boutique on WEBN.
1: 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Northbound 75 after Paddock Road, a disabled vehicle's got the right lane blocked off. Traffic in that area stop and go back from Mitchell. Another accident eastbound Ronald Reagan Highway. That crash moved to the right shoulder at 71. And Stewart Road, one more accident at Madison Road. I'm Eddie Zellick with traffic.
2: 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And

Thursday night, it'll be Metallica's first show at the Sphere in Las Vegas. 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

Longtime Paul McCartney drummer Abe Laboriel Jr. played with Pearl Jam over the weekend at the Ohana Festival in California. Is he the new Pearl Jam drummer? I don't know. I think we got to wait for an official announcement from Pearl Jam. Might have just been a fill-in for the weekend. And now our nonstop rock, WEBN.

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How about my Bearcats? 4-0 to start the season. Beat Kansas State Saturday night at Nipper, 31-26. They will go on the road at Arizona this Saturday night. It's a late start, too. 11 p.m. kickoff. 102.7 WEBN.

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0: card matchups. 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

If you're going to go on a late night joyride on your electric scooter through a neighborhood, at least wear clothes. A man in Oklahoma didn't wear clothes and got himself arrested. I'll tell you the story after a Perfect Circle starless.

What do you think of that new Falling in Reverse song with Corey Taylor and Serj Tankian? It's kind of a wild song, isn't it? I like it, though. It's called Joseph. If you haven't heard it, check it out. Let me know what you think. Bad Guy, 102.7 WEB.

Shinedown's Lunatic Ball Beach Weekend is coming up in October in Miramar Beach, Florida. I know Bush will be there for that, too. New Shinedown, Young Again, 102.7 W.

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0: 3 days grace on WEBN. I know they're going to head back out on the road at the end of October with I Prevail and the Funeral Portrait, and they'll be in Indianapolis November 4th at Gainbridge Fieldhouse. Hi, I'm Dent. I think I'm going to go home, relax, watch a little football, Eagles and Bears tonight on Monday Night Football, kickoff at 8:15.
1: 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Call 513-585-UCCC. Keep an eye out for some road work on northbound 71. That's an overnight closure for tunnel work between Fort Washington Way and East 5th. Also keep in mind Dry Fork Road closed off for bridge work. This is in both directions between Harrison Avenue and 74. Looking for a way to get around that Harrison and West Road the best way. I'm Eddie Zellick with traffic.
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1027 to be EBN, Cincinnati's Rock Station. It is Battle stepping in here on your Monday. So apparently a real-life Batman stopped a robbery. I'll tell you more about that next.

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1: Hey, what's going on? It's Battle Now. Imagine you are leaving a costume party dressed as Batman, and then suddenly you realize, wait a minute, I might actually have to be Batman. This happened in England. A guy was dressed as Batman when he saw somebody steal a woman's purse. So Batman and his buddies, who were also dressed as superheroes, actually chased the thief down. The thief apparently threw the purse on top of a wall, so Batman climbed the wall and got it back. You know, that's got to be the greatest night of this dude's life. You spend years telling people, yeah, I'd totally fight crime if I was Batman. And then the universe finally goes, all right, tough guy, here you go.
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1027 of EBN, Cincinnati's Rock Station. It's Battle on the Way. Less than 10 minutes, we'll get into tonight's world's shortest sports report. Everything you need to know from yesterday's Bengals game against the Steelers. Next. Yeah.

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0: 1027 WEBN, Cincinnati, an iHeartRadio station, guaranteed human.